0: 吗？
1: And now you're listening to 立刻音乐。No one knows about the things that I've been through with you. There were times I drive you nearly mental.

Listen to you. All on you. 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Something to you. 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What you got? It's too late to say sorry now. 立刻音乐。